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You're listening to the boy from the big bad city. This is Jam Hot.

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Whatever it takes for any of y'all niggas to get up out the hood. Shit, I'm with you. I ain't mad at you. Got nothing but love for you. Do your thing, boy.

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When you're chewing on life's gristle, don't grumble, give a whistle.